0: My God, it's good to be aware of what's happening around. 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So connected to the 5G, disconnected from ourselves. Do you ever just feel like you wanna be somewhere else? Cause if you do, well then my friend, jump in the front seat. We'll go find the others and create peace and unity.
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1: Bring me down,
0: bring me down, I can't nothing.